Verizon Wireless Amphitheater in Charlotte, North Carolina. 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I remember the way the grass smelled. I remember the way the sky looked. I remember the taste of the beer from the older couple that we stole it from just down the lawn. I had a melody connect itself with a memory that night, and that's what this song's about. It's about something that we're gonna remember for a long, long time. And if you'll indulge me, I'm gonna connect a melody and a memory right now.

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And if calling names kicks back on you, then I hope this does the trick.

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0: sending something out, all these microphones, they're gonna pick up whatever you shout out. So you can say whatever you like, and they're all picking up and everything. All adds to the atmosphere, see. Whatever you want to shout. All the drunken louds can shout anything they like. Yeah, we'll be doing that after as well, right?
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my head didn't hurt. And the beer I had for breakfast wasn't bad, so I had one more for dessert.

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But I lit my first and watched a small kid come.

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Somebody points his finger at you and says it's his. And you say, what's mine? Someone else says, well, what is?

Yeah. Yeah. 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House for the kids ain't never mind. You got to get out of here, woman. Get out of here, woman.

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Thank you for coming along. And thank you to everybody who's made this show possible. And to all our friends who came along to play on this show tonight for the memory of Ahmet Erdogan in the days when Atlantic Records was the most magnificent record company on the planet. Good night.

0: Steve always complaining we don't play anything off of this record. This is an outtake from Darkness on the Edge of Town. This is a great room you guys got here. This is a great hall. You can play anything in here, it's gonna sound good, I'm telling you. All right, for Steve Van Zandt. Ready? One, two.
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0: 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Thank you. Thanks very much. Thanks a lot.
1: 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Allenbach Rock Radio. Lust am Reden.
2: 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This is dedicated, by the way, to Filthy Animal Taylor, who died last week, all right?

0: 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It's called Turn the Page. Yeah.
1: One, two, three, and...

0: Good evening, London. I'd like to introduce you to the spiders from Mars. On bass guitar, we got Trevor Boulder. And on percussive instruments and drums, Woody Woodmansey. No, it's not Susie Quattro on lead guitar. We got Mick Ronson. This is for Mick.
1: Mehr Musik, weniger Gelaber. 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

I get up every morning with the sun. All right. 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I grew up in a place that was happy, and although it looked like we didn't have much, we had a lot of love for each other. And it was happy just to be there.

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I answered that call. 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For most people, that would have been more than enough. But for me, it was only the beginning. I had another calling, to spread love to the world. So I left my throne to walk hand in hand with my people, to let them feel the kind of love that the world needed to have.

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